The gal is physically hot. Sorry to push her, I'm better than a shot. God damn, the gal is so bad. Physically hot, I'm better than a shot. Boy, so that's the body that hot. Sorry for my fraud, I'm better than a shot. God damn, gal is so bad. Ever cute, combined.

0: Skandinavian Albania Radio. Muzika juaj.
1: Mare,
0: Skandinavian Albania Radio.